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1: Thanks for hanging out. It's Stacy with you. And I've seen Metallica a couple times. Love watching them live. One of my favorite bands. It's such an experience. You get to hang out with people that are like-minded. You want to go see them in Vancouver? The Canucks are so nice. So you could be a part of this opening night for Metallica's M72 World Tour. 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The prize doesn't end there, but I'm not going to ruin it all for you. It's thanks to Q Prime. 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
1: Chili Peppers off of Stadium Arcadium, which turned 20 years old earlier this year. It's Stacey hanging with you. The warning, I know they've got a busy 2027 ahead of them. They've got a lot of touring to do.

Arkansas's rock station, 100.3 The Edge, Toxicity, title track off one of my favorite records, actually just turned 25 years old at the beginning of this month. How did you celebrate? You should listen in its entirety. I do semi-annually.

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1: 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It's Stacey with you. So Linkin Park, their documentary is out on Wednesday in theaters. 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

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It's Stacy with you, and a huge shout out to the Edgeheads in Sherwood. 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
1: 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Cosh test. 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
1: Careful, it's nighttime. Monsters are out. And they're in front yards nowadays. It's, I don't like Halloween. Am I the only one? Evanescence, I feel outnumbered this season. Who will you follow?

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And listen to Big Rock Mornings with Jackson. 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
1: Radiohead going to be doing all those dates in Australia come 2027. And here EOB, one of the guitarists from Radiohead, he said they weren't going to be touring. It stresses them out. Ah, Radiohead. They're going to take it easy in Australia then. New one now from Avatar, Ryan Fox.

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1: Three huge singles from System of a Down's Toxicity. And that turned 25 years old just at the beginning of this month. It's my favorite record. I love it. I listen semi-annually. So I hope you celebrated the 25th anniversary of System of a Down's Toxicity properly.

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1: 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Real good. That is released as of, what, Friday? That came out.

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1: My name's Shroom. Got Marilyn Manson on the way. 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

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Quiet Riots. Their new lead singer is John Tora. John is a 23-year-old Long Island vocalist who officially joined the band this month after a successful online audition. Congratulations to John Tora. I'm Shroom. There's a perfect circle with Starless.

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1: You can relive the biggest moments from our iHeartRadio Music Festival presented by Capital One, including Weezer's performance. It was excellent. You can see it all streaming only on Disney Plus and Hulu beginning October 1st. I'm Shroom. Here's Bill Murray and A Day to Remember. Always late.

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Ozzy and Black Sabbath, Back to the Beginning, going to be coming to theaters worldwide next month on October 28th. I'm Shroom with Papa Roach and Hanu Mankind.

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Green Day's Basket Case. Keep it cranked up. 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
1: Case, the elephant's going to be headlining the halftime show of the Munich NFL game between the Patriots and Lions. That takes place November 15th. It's Case, the elephant's beaches in Tennessee.

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0: 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Yeah.

Arkansas's Rock Station, 100.3 The Edge. Soundgarden currently mixing their new album with vocals from the late Chris Cornell. They're taken from the vaults. That expected to be out hopefully in 2027. Here's Bill Murray in A Day to Remember. Always let you down.

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1: The trailer is out for Back to the Beginning, that Ozzy Black Sabbath concert flick, which is going to hit theaters October 28th. 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It's on YouTube. Play some Ozzy now. It's Under the Graveyard.

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Jackson here. Things I know, random facts to make you approximately 11% smarter. That's coming up on the other side of Sublime.

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1: Time once again for Things I Know. We'll fill your skull with random facts. You can impress your friends and annoy everyone else. Did you know U2 released their first record Saturday, I think was the anniversary date, back in 1979. It was an EP called U2 3, and only 1,000 numbered copies were initially pressed, and it was just for the Irish market. Did you know avocados are technically berries? Yeah, botanically, they're single-seeded berries. The inventor of the Rubik's Cube was Erno Rubik. It took him 1 month to solve it the very first time. The cube was first invented in Hungary in 1974, but wasn't sold as a toy puzzle internationally until 1980. The term honeymoon comes from a medieval tradition. When couples got married, their families would give them a bunch of honey wine to drink for one full 28-day cycle of the moon. The wine was supposed to be an aphrodisiac. How about this one? There are roughly 25 to 50 active serial killers in the U.S. at any given moment. Believe it or not, that's down significantly from the 80s and 90s. When there were four times as many. In 1987, there were 198 active serial killers. That's nuts. By the way, a serial killer defined as someone who has killed two or more people at different times. And finally, a guy named John Holohan. He's the guy that invented Lucky Charms back in 1964. He decided he wanted to see how it would taste if he put pieces of the Brock's Circus peanuts in his Cheerios. Brilliant. And that's how Lucky Charms started. That's Things I Know, and now so do you.
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Back in 2007, you had Spygate. Patriots were caught videotaping opposing coaches' defensive signals. 2015, you had Deflategate. This came after the AFC Championship game against Indianapolis. Patriots deliberately deflating footballs below the required pressure. And now, well, we might be able to call this one Jumbotron Gate. We'll talk about that coming up.

It's 100.3 The Edge, New Rock for Little Rock. Collective Soul, Sean Jackson here. Ever hear of guaxiety? This is the stress you're under when you buy an avocado and try to figure out when is that roughly 11-minute window where it's actually ripe. We'll talk about that coming up. Linkin Park, now Burn It Down.

0: for your moderate to severe rock. 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
1: As Rob Zombie, Dracula Jackson here. If you're a Megadeth fan, head over to blabbermouth.net. Megadeth just did a rooftop performance in L.A. and sat down with MTV OG Matt Pinfield for a conversation. Talked about the band's long history. I mean, they've had a career that has spanned four decades. And this latest record, number 17. You might be able to find the whole thing online, but the Blabbermouth article has a bunch of clips of the performance if you want to check it out. Here's AWOL Nation and Sale.

playing all kinds of rock. 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

0: 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Jackson here. Time to get you caught up on all things entertainment. It's your Buzz Brief, keeping you culturally relevant in the time that you have. The John Madden movie finally has a date. Madden will premiere November 18th on Prime Video with Nicolas Cage as John Madden. Christian Bale plays Raiders owner Al Davis. The movie follows Madden from his Super Bowl winning Raiders years through the broadcasting career and ultimately becoming the face of the Madden NFL video game empire. The very next day, on the 19th of November, Grand Theft Auto 6 will be out. Rockstar still has GTA scheduled for November 19th on PlayStation 5 and Xbox. New music out over this past weekend. Tom Morello has a new record called Everyone Gets Everything They Want. And Clutch has announced that record number 14, called Wasted Lands, will be out in January. They have already released the title track and a video. Five Finger Death Punch dropped a new video for Legacy. That is the title track on their 10th record. Legacy also part of the band's 20th anniversary year, and they are currently on the road playing the North American leg of their anniversary tour. And finally, we talked about this earlier, Soundgarden has released the official professionally shot video of its September 9th hometown performance at Seattle's Lumen Field. Taylor Momsen from the Pretty Reckless on vocals and Pearl Jam's Mike McCready joined on guitar. The band played Outshined and Spoon Man. NBC did not show the performance during the game, but you can find it now on Soundgarden's official YouTube channel. And that's your Buzz Brief.
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Kryptonite, Three Doors Down, Jackson here. Rest in peace, Brad Arnold. We lost him back in February, I guess about 7.5 months ago. Brad passed away far too young at the age of 47 after battling stage 4 kidney cancer, which just sucks. But he left behind a lot of great music and a legacy, and that will live on. He wrote that song, Kryptonite, when he was only 15 years old. It just kind of speaks to his talent, you know? Yeah, that one sucked. Play some Guns N' Roses now.

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0: 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Weezer was a part of our iHeartRadio Music Festival a couple weekends ago in Vegas. Absolutely epic two-night event. The Pumpkins were on it as well, and Muse, and a bunch more. Starting on Thursday, you can stream both nights in their entirety on Disney Plus and on Hulu. I got some Weezer coming up for you next.
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Arkansas's Rock Station, 100.3 The Edge. Major League Baseball's postseason starts today, and my Atlanta Braves hosting the Philadelphia Phillies. That's the first of four games today in this opening round of the playoffs. 21 Pilots.

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1: Cool to see the surviving members of Nirvana show up at the MTV Video Music Awards on Sunday. I mean, I really was hoping for a musical tribute. Whether the former members performed or just, you know, other artists got together and did Nirvana. Nope. None of that. But they did get the Vanguard Award, which is super cool. Here's Youth of the Nation.

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1: No, we were just talking about Major League Baseball's postseason starting today, but the NHL also starts today. They've already done their preseason. The ones that count start this evening, including defending champion Carolina Hurricanes raising their banner

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1: Brent Smith and Zach Myers of his band Shinedown have launched an 11-city North American tour that will start, well, the 1st of December. It'll take them all the way through December and then all the way through January, a little bit into February as well. You know, when plenty of bands will be like, you know, I'm going to take this time to rest and relax from my main project. No, not these guys. Here's new Shinedown. This is called

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1: Something takes a part of me. 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

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You want to know who's coming to town first? Well, follow us on Instagram at Edge Little Rock. 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
1: Well, Chris Hansen, who we know from To Catch a Predator, is finally speaking out about his opinion of Robert Pattinson's portrayal of him in that movie Prime Time. And I'll let you look that up. I'll just go ahead and tell you, though, it was not positive. Falling in reverse.

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1: LeBron James revealed recently that one of the teams he thought about joining after parting ways with the Lakers was the Knicks. Several others, obviously, but it was the Knicks, and then they won that championship, ending a big long drought. And then he's like, nah, can't join the Knicks after they do that. So 76ers it is. Preseason starts for the NBA this weekend. The real ones will start in a couple weeks. Imagine Dragons

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1: Got a chance for you to go see Metallica on the opening night of their M72 2027 tour in Vancouver, BC. I'll tell you how to win that coming up in just a few. 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
1: Robert Plant stunned fans in St. Louis. 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Usually a changed arrangement, obviously, because his new project's more of a folk situation. But those vocals, still just chef's kiss.

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1: Well, Vivo has released Foo Fighters' short film as the final installment of their extended play series, and it features intimate conversations and live performances of songs from their most recent album called Your Favorite Toy, and that was filmed at their 606 Studios in L.A. 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
1: And look at that. More quarterbacks have gone down. Baker Mayfield from the Bucs is going to be out a few weeks after dislocating his thumb. Week 4 of the NFL will kick off Thursday Night Football. You got a little Steelers at Browns action Thursday on Prime. It's

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1: You did not see Nickelback has signed to do a bunch of our iHeartRadio Jingle Balls this coming Christmas season. Yes, that's a big deal. And it really, they've only got a handful of concerts. You got those lined up and then the rodeo next year in Tampa. And that's it for now. New album drops on the 27th of October from It's. It is

100.3 The Edge, Arkansas's rock station. I've been telling you, we know that there's no new Stone Sour coming anytime soon. Yesterday, Slipknot dropped the word of their tour, their worldwide stadium and ballpark tour. 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
1: You didn't see the video yesterday David Draymond and Disturbed shared of him backstage at one of the recent shows where he's back there like doing the hustle to Earth, Wind, and Fire. It is awesome, man. Either at Disturbed One or at David Draymond, and you can see it. It's I Will Not Bow. It's Big Rig. Thank you for keeping us on and keeping us loud.

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My boy Jackson has got your big rock mornings. 6 to 10. He's up early. So are you. You get the rock. 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

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Arkansas's Rock Station 100.3 The Edge, readying up for the brand new movie, The Documentary. It got sneak peeks this past weekend across the country. Linkin Park has shared a lot of fan reaction to it, a lot of tears, a lot of excitement, a lot of joy. Unshattered, the movie. 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They're kind of scattered between all the theaters. It's Burn It Down.

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1: The Mutant Tunes are on with the big rig at the helm. Thank you very much for choosing us. I know you got a lot of places for your ears to hang out, but you're here with me, and I say thank you. It's GNR.

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Arkansas's Rock Station 100.3 The Edge. Jake and Joe met while they were working in a grocery store across the border in Canada, 2015, when they fired up Autumn Kings. This is them now, 11 years later, bringing some noise. If you haven't heard it, this is Gone, Gone, Gone. It is New Rock Now with a

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Marilyn Manson has been announced as one of the openers on the Slipknot tour, which has fans either happy or incredibly disgruntled, which is America right now. Half hate it, half love it. Welcome to America.

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last chance. Are you ready for Breaking Benjamin and Star Set at Walmart Amp? It's Big Rig. It's 100.3 The Edge. 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